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0: Now we fill our lungs with a fresh summer air and Felix Mendelssohn's six songs to be sung in the open air. Hans Christoph Rademann led the Berlin Radio Chamber Choir here on Vermont Public Classical. 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
1: Katerina Ismailova is one of opera's most complex and tragic figures. Trapped in a loveless marriage and crushed by cruelty and oppression, she is driven to acts of shocking violence, only to be ultimately destroyed by her passions. I'm Lisa Flynn. It's Shostakovich's powerful and heartbreaking Lady Macbeth of Mtsensk from La Scala in Milan. I hope you'll be listening.
0: Tune in this afternoon at 1 o'clock for Shostakovich on the Saturday matinee here on Vermont Public Classical.

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1: 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Alexander Glazunov wrote a big orchestral work called The Seasons. It was recorded once upon a time by Ado DeVart and the Minnesota Orchestra, and we get to hear spring and summer.